0: on FM Radio from Quy Nhơn. Yalai News, Yalai with News Update broadcast on FM Radio from Quy Nhơn.
1: Good evening and welcome to GTV News. The Yalai Provincial People's Committee has directed agencies to accelerate the construction of integrated boarding schools in border communes, requiring all projects to be completed by July 30, 2026. Under the directive, the Provincial Construction Investment Project Management Board is tasked with closely monitoring progress, promptly resolving construction bottlenecks, and entrusting contractors to mobilize maximum resources to ensure timely completion while maintaining quality, safety, and cost efficiency. The board must also expedite the selection of contractors to remaining packages and coordinate with local authorities on land clearance, compensation, and external infrastructure work to ensure the school operate effectively once completed. The Department of Education and Training has been assigned to work with the Department of Home Affairs and local authorities to develop management and operational plans, prepare facilities and teaching equipment, recruit and arrange staff, and finalize enrollment plans so the schools can begin operation at the start of the 2026-2027 academic year. The province has also urged the education sector to study successful boarding school models to improve management, teaching, and student care in border areas. Localities are required to develop enrollment plans based on each school capacity, prevent overcrowding, and prioritize ethnic minority students. Admission procedure must be conducted through official enrollment councils to ensure fairness, transparency, and compliance with regulations.
2: The Yalai Provincial People's Committee has issued Decision Number 2425, establishing a special task force to review and streamline administrative procedures and address institutional bottlenecks across the province. The task force is headed by Nguyễn Như Ý, Deputy Director of the Provincial Department of Justice. Under the decision, the task force will focus on four key areas, advising on plans to review and reduce administrative procedures, identifying regulatory, policy, and procedural obstacles affecting residents and businesses, proposing measures to simplify internal procedures and address shortcomings in legal regulations, and submitting periodic reports to the provincial chairman. The establishment of the task force is seen as a significant step toward advancing administrative reform, improving governance efficiency, and enhancing the local investment and business environment. Through its activities, Yalai aims to promptly remove institutional barriers, shorten administrative processing times, and create more favorable conditions for residents and businesses, thereby supporting the province's socio-economic development.
1: Yalai's total fishery production is estimated at 124,379 tons in the first 5 months of 2026, fulfilling 39.6% of the annual target and rising 3% year-on-year. Favorable weather conditions at sea in May supporting fishing activities, while continued investment in agriculture helps sustain production growth. Fishery output for the month is estimated at 31,486 tons. Captured fishery accounted for 119,279 tons during the January to May period, achieving 40.6% of the yearly plan and increasing 3% from the same period last year. Notably, ocean tuna catches reached an estimated 7,060 tons, up 10% year-on-year. Meanwhile, aquaculture production were estimated at 5,100 tons, equivalent to 25.5% of the annual target and 1.4% higher than a year earlier.
2: Last weekend in Quy Nhơn Ward, the Trade Promotion and Regional Connectivity Board under the Gia Lai Young Entrepreneurs Association, in collaboration with Central Region Environmental Testing and Inspection Company Limited, organized a training program on food safety solutions and corporate brand building. During the event, member businesses received practical updates on food safety regulations, product registration, intellectual property, brand development, the OCOP program, and legal procedures supporting production and business activities. Participants also engaged directly with experts to discuss and resolve challenges encountered in practice. The training provided businesses with solutions to improve product quality, build stronger brands, enhance competitiveness, and pursue sustainable growth amid increasing market demands for product quality and credibility. In the coming period, the Gia Lai Young Entrepreneurs Association will continue organizing specialized training programs to help businesses strengthen management capacity, update professional knowledge, and foster stronger connections within the young entrepreneur and startup community across the province.
3: More than 11,000 civil servants and public employees in Gia Lai has participated in training and professional development programs in the beginning of 2026, helping strengthen administrative capacity and improve public service delivery. The programs including immersion training on knowledge and skill for 1,700 female candidates running for commune level People's Council 6 for the 2026-2031 term, direct and online courses for more than 6,000 commune level officers and public employees, specialized training for 3,334 participants, and online legal training for 27 commune and ward trustees, civil status officers, organized in operation with the Judicial Academy. Provincial authorities said the training program has enhanced participant professional knowledge, technical skill, and awareness of public service responsibilities. Many officers have applied the knowledge gained to policy advisory work and administrative procedures, contributing to improvements in the quality, efficiency, and accuracy of task implementation.
2: According to the Provincial Traffic Police Department, 65 traffic accidents involving students were recorded across the province during the first 5 months of the year, accounting for nearly 24% of all traffic accidents. The incidents claimed the lives of 34 students and left 27 others injured. Traffic police have also detected and handled more than 1,300 cases of students violating traffic safety regulations, mainly involving underage driving, driving without licenses, speeding, illegal exhaust modifications, and reckless riding. In response, provincial police have coordinated with local authorities and grassroots forces to strengthen monitoring, management, and education of at-risk youth. Localities have also intensified traffic law awareness campaigns, mobilizing more than 1,000 village elders, community leaders, reputable individuals, and religious dignitaries to encourage families to better supervise their children and refrain from allowing unqualified minors to operate vehicles. At the same time, police have stepped up patrols and enforcement efforts while requiring motorcycle repair shops to commit to not modifying vehicles for teenagers. These measures are expected to have reduced traffic accidents and improve road traffic safety for students and young people across the province. And that's the end of the news today. Thank you for listening. Goodbye and see you next time.
4: Tạp chí Chủ nhật.